0: was important for me to have a young Sudani artist, a young Sudani femme on there, just like to represent where I'm from and also showcase like how beautiful a Sudani artist are. Like her music is absolutely amazing.
1: Von ihrem neuen Album Of Earth and Wires, Dua Saleh, Anemic.

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That shit was bad. Anyways, I hope you get this, man. Hit me back, just a chat. Truly yours, your biggest fan. This is Stan.

faster. 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Been 6 months and still no word. I don't deserve it. I know you got my last two letters. I wrote the addresses on them perfect. 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I hope you hear it. I'm in a car right now. I'm doing 90 on the freeway. I love you, Slim. We could have been together. Think about it. You ruined it now. I hope you can't sleep and you dream about it.

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He's from my hometown, Benin City, and over there my man's a dentist, but here in London, got no papers to make root paper.

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When you don't have no freeloaders, I can get the kicks. Well, that's nobody's business, the way that you want to live. I just have to remember.

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And I was thinking about those emotions. 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I didn't want to sing. 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

0: it was important for me to have a young Sudani artist, a young Sudani femme on there, just like to represent where I'm from and also showcase like how beautiful Sudani artists are. Like her music is absolutely amazing.
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0: Oh, by the way, it all started like this.
1: So how's your evening so far?
2: Don't be a bother.

Thank you so much. This is our last song today. It's off our upcoming EP. And it's called How to Fight Back. We've been Dusk Saffron. You can find us on Instagram, YouTube, maybe even Facebook if you want. And we're playing a show in Binu on June 6th supporting Kitty Craft. So maybe see you guys there. This is How to Fight Back.

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But he was having fun. It was amazing. We made probably like six to seven tracks that day within like 4 hours, which was absolutely insane.

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To any bitch that talk to him and they in love, just make sure you hide your little sister from him. They tell me Chubb's the only one that get your hand-me-downs and party at the party playing with his nose now. And Baka got a weird case, why is he around? Certified lover boy, certified pedophiles. 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

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Be lucky if I slap you in the face with it. Better known than the bitch.

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